104.7 to drive my final hour. Sugar Bear, I'm here. So that means full count, bottom of the ninth home run. Here it comes. Something you want to hear, 303-893-DROP. Moonchild singing to you right now. It's called Nothing to Prove.

wait on it. One of my favorite artists right there, Buddy, representing Southern California, Trouble on Central. Sugar Bear, that's me. It's one of my favorite songs. Babyface need to do a whole new album. 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We need another one.

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Representing Detroit, Michigan, Anita Baker, Sweet Love, that's a classic. You know, a lot of people in the industry label her as, you know, difficult because she wants what she wants, she do what she do. I'm not mad at her, man. Just keep making good music. 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Anita Baker right here, only station playing in 104.7 The Drop. Gotta love it.

0: Skilo, I wish 104.7 a drop. That does it for me. I gotta go. All right, so let's get into it. Monday morning, I'll be back. Myself and Lamali, 6 a.m. to 10. You know that. Tonight, it goes down at Spang-a-Lang, starting at 8 p.m., right? All the way up until about midnight. So DJ Toast, DJ Jam, and I, all the hottest music, good food, barbecue, craft drinks, yada, yada, yada. Go do that. And then if you're outside in any other way, out in these streets, be careful, okay? Be safe out there. We want you to get home safely so you can rock with us Monday through Friday right here on Denver's Urban Alternative. That's what it's about, okay? So be safe. I love you. Be good, and I'll see you Monday morning. Peace.
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Happy Saturday, bestie. It's 4th of July, and you're rocking with your girl, Indigo Jones, on 104.7 The Drop this holiday evening. I'm going to just tell you right now, today is a day off for me, okay? And we're going to get right into it. We got the good energy, good events coming up, and the vibes. Coming up right now is the Queen of Philly, Me 4 by Jill Scott.

Just get here on 104.7 The Drop. You are rocking with your girl, Indigo Jones. It is 4th of July, but you know, for me, it's a barbecue day because I love to eat and we know we got all the good potlucks happening around town, okay? But we also got some really good music in the mix. For this hour, we got some Destin Conrad, Catronata, SZA, Salt, Donnell Jones. Yeah, we got the throwbacks in the mix. We didn't forget, okay? Samara Sin, Flo, and much, much more to come. But speaking of Destin Conrad, he actually just released a new song because he got a reggae album on the way, and I can't wait. But this comes from his recent album, Love on Digital. This is Make It Up.

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0: The minute I heard this song, I immediately vibed to it, okay? And the original song, fire. But the remix, oh, it was done right. Genevieve, you did your big one, okay? She just has so much swag, and I absolutely love to see it. I love to see it. But we got a throwback coming up after this, so stay tuned.
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Good Things Will Come After the Pressure by Salt on 104.7 The Drop. You are vibing with your girl Indigo Jones for this 4th of July evening. The fireworks are about to pop off very soon, friend, in about a couple of hours. So in the meantime, I want you to tell me, where is the best place to watch some good fireworks? Let me know and text me 303-893-3767. But in the meantime, we still got some good energy. It's summertime. This is You Want My Love by Earth, Wind & Fire featuring Lucky Day.

0: We vibing this 4th of July, bestie. You Know What's Up by Donnell Jones on 104.7 The Drop. Classic throwbacks in the mix. You know what I'm saying? We're having a great time this Saturday. But during the weekdays, you got to tune in to Sugar Bear and LaMolly. And if you don't know what their show sounds like, here's a little clip.
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1: Caught Up by Flo on 104.7 The Drop. I am excited for that new album, Therapy in the Club. It is coming out this month. Ooh, but we got some local talent in the mix, but he's not just any local artist, okay? He's a very talented local artist, and he was the winner for this year's Battle for the Block for the Juneteenth Music Festival, and he opened up for TDE artist Sir. This is Believe Me by D-Trait.
2: Yeah, girl, you don't need you a genie.

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Brown Sugar by Isaiah Falls featuring Sir on 104.7 The Drop, starting this 8 o'clock hour off right, bestie. I know that's right. You're vibing with your girl Indigo Jones for this 4th of July evening, and we got your favorites in the mix to keep the summer vibes going. If you're outside getting ready for those fireworks because they're coming, friend, or you still got some food that you eating, because listen, I would be eating too, okay? Because we love to eat over here. But we got some good music in the mix for this hour. We got some Raekwon, Ghostface Killah, Tank and the Bangas, EJ Jones, Genuine, and much, much more. So stay tuned for all the good energy.

0: the Dre to my Sydney. It tastes like brown sugar every time that you kiss me. 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I talked about being a mama having kids someday. Maybe two boys, a girl, I'll probably name her Sydney. Thinking back on the plans we made, the looks across the room we trade, holding hands on the long car rides we take. I had your back, you had mine, all the jokes we say. I love to laugh with you, you were never my mistake. A blessing. 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I learned so much, you were like my second adolescence. We grew with each other till we grew apart. My heart crying at the thought of memories I utter. Cause whenever, wherever, you were always there for me. And for that, I always love you.
1: 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Speaking of Erykah Badu, she is coming to the Mile High City in September. But it's not just her. It's also going to be The Alchemist, De La Soul, and Samino. That's going to be such a dope show. I've seen Erykah Badu twice, and man, what an honor. Like, she just has this presence to her that's everything, okay? Everything. But we got some good energy still going on until midnight tonight. Coming up right now is Skate by Jid featuring Sierra and Earth Gang.
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0: 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You are vibing with your girl Indigo Jones, but if you don't know about my weeknight show called The Vibe, I really do be vibing over there from 7 p.m. to midnight, but you have the chance to win some tickets to this event.
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It is 4th of July, but if you're not at the 250 Independence Day bash, what are you doing? More details in 10 minutes. 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

0: 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You are rocking with your girl Indigo Jones until midnight tonight. Shout out to my girls for real, because we used to hang out on 4th of July all the time and do some crazy things. But you know, we were just teenagers living our best life at the time. But speaking of 4th of July, I know the fireworks are about to pop off really soon, so stay tuned for that. But in the meantime, we got some music to get you ready, okay? So keep vibing with me until midnight tonight.
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Stingy by the talented Jane Hancock on 104.7 The Drop, giving us the grown folk energy this 9 o'clock hour. It is 4th of July. Happy holidays to you, friend. I hope you are staying safe out there in these streets. I know the fireworks are about to pop off soon. Now, I really do love some fireworks just because it's fun. It's really fun. My dog, he be scared of them though. So low key praying for him because he might have some anxiety from that. But me, I be having a good time. But in the meantime, we still got some good music before they pop off, friend. This is Doing Me, which is super positive and reaffirming by Miss Amber Mark.

Been Away by Brent Faiyaz on 104.7 The Drop, and you are vibing with your girl Indigo Jones this Saturday evening. It is 4th of July. I know the fireworks are popping off right now, and there's going to be more to come. But in honor of 4th of July, I think this song is pretty on brand. This is Blackberry Marmalade by Vince Staples.

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Fran, I am hearing those fireworks, and I see them in the city, and they look beautiful. I love fireworks down. I really do. But I hope you are enjoying your holiday, and I also hope you're enjoying the music, because we still got some more vibes until midnight tonight. So let's keep vibing.

Remember fainting to release my semen. Swear I had a demon underneath my covers. And I remember chasing after hella boxes with a pocket full of extra rubbers. They say palates that don't know good seasoning probably prefer they dishes hella smothered. And hell, I ain't different. It was years my kitchen ain't have nothing but gravy in the cupboard or cabinet. Either way, it's clear I was a magnet for hypersexual, somewhat ravenous savages described as immaculate, pristine beings. Yeah. Was like this since my mid-teens, so I write to smite the hype described as love to those who have sight but can't see. See? Yeah.

0: 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You Got Me by The Roots featuring Erykah Badu on Denver's Urban Alternative. But the grown folks are really going to be at this event on July 25th.
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The saxophone gets me every time, friend. Okay. He's actually going to be on tour, and he is coming to the Mile High City this summer. So that's going to be a really dope show. Are you going? Let me know and text me, because I'm thinking about going. But yeah, text me at 303-893-3767. But let's keep the grown folk vibes in the mix. This is Give My Love, the Joy and Pain remix by Kim. Back home down.

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starting this 10 o'clock hour very mellow. This is One Love by Kim on 104.7 The Drop. And you are rocking with your girl, Indigo Jones. It's 4th of July weekend. The fireworks have been going off. But maybe you need something a little more chill. And if you do, this hour is for you. Okay, bars. Hold up. We got some Salt and Pepper in the mix. We got some Usher in her. Lil Tyler. We got some Black. More Black. We got Black B-L-A-Q-E. And then we also have Black 6 L-A-C-K, okay? We also got Sir, we got Lord Tariq, we got Alex Isley, many vibes in the mix. So keep vibing with your girl, Indigo Jones, until midnight tonight.

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1: 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Yeah, yeah.

Where are my grown folks at? We got the grown folk vibes in the mix. That's what Saturday nights are all about, okay? Definitely was giving cookout vibes. I know it's way past cookout time, but bestie, let me know and tell me, what is your favorite thing to eat at the cookout? Honestly, what was your favorite thing that you ate today? Me personally, it was a nice little burger, because I love a burger, okay? But let me know and text me 303-893-3767. Let's keep the vibes slow and chill. This is Let Me by Victoria Monet.

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0: 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Lil Tyler is very young. I thought he was like 25, 26. No, he's only 20 years old. He's a baby. Well, not a baby. He's definitely a grown adult. But that just goes to show that you can't put a number or an age on talent. I love to hear it. But what I also love to hear is that it is going down on August 28th. And this is why.
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0: pressure. Think I finally understand the lesson. First time I felt stuck, grew to feeling better. Second time around I wrote a letter. 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I've been fighting through the truth.
1: 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You're vibing with your girl, Indigo Jones. And we got your favorites in the mix. We got your favorite night drive vibes in the mix because it's that time, okay? But if you're going out and you're going to go do some things in the city tonight, I feel like this is a good song to get you ready. 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

Fitty bitty, just a numerologist. Got your number where I live. 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

0: 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Deja Vu, Uptown Baby on 104.7 The Drop. You are rocking with your girl, Indigo Jones. Even though we got the throwbacks, we got the new music, too. I got a new song from Alex Isley coming up after this.
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Baby, do not sleep on the local talent. That's local talent music right there, okay? Period. But speaking of talent from the local artists out here in Denver, if you want to stay up to date with some of the music on the Denver scene, but also interviews, community corners, and even ticket giveaways, sign up for our sample newsletter, friend. 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
1: 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If the-

Luther by Kendrick Lamar featuring SZA, starting our last hour off together, friend. It's Saturday, and man, the time is flying. But also, it's the holiday weekend. It's summertime, so we're just having a good time over here. But you are rocking with your girl, Indigo Jones. And for your last hour, we got some really good songs in the mix. Okay, we got some Her and Bryson Tiller. Ooh, love that song. We also got some Rochelle Jordan, some Genevieve, some Escape. We even got PJ Morton, Kehlani, Coco Rocco, and much, much more. So stay tuned for all the good energy and all the good vibes. But this song coming up right now, I mean, it's Saturday night and it's very on brand. We got a groove for a little bit. Shut Up and Groove by Duran Bernard and Romero Mosley.

Love that song. Down Could Have Been by her featuring Bryson Tiller at 104.7 The Drop. That is honestly a timeless record in my opinion, and I will sing it to the top of my lungs word for word each time, okay? But the song coming up in about 8 minutes is actually a nice little vibe, especially if you're about to be outside because it's summertime and it's 4th of July weekend. So yeah, we got a little turn of vibe coming up, so stay tuned, friend. Go ahead, man.

Latina. Goals overachieved it. 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I just keep eating. I'm thankful. 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

0: La-di-da by Rochelle Jordan on 104.7 The Drop. Man, she was in her bag with that one, okay? In her bag. But if you want to hear some more music like that, I'm going to tell you what you need to tune into in 10 minutes. So stay tuned.
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Oh, that's a groove. Hold up. Okay, Terrace Martin blasted their big one. Once I say on 104.7 The Drop, you are vibing with your girl Indigo Jones. But speaking of groove, if you really trying to groove, dance, turn up, you got to tune into The Main Room with All Day West. It is going down right after this show from midnight to 3 a.m. It's house, EDM, and vibes, of course, because that's what we do on 104.7, period. But we still got some more vibes before I go. Coming up right now is Candy Lies by Genevieve.

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Bestie, it's time for me to go, but I had so much fun vibing with you this 4th of July night. I hope you did as well. I hope you enjoyed some fireworks, some good food, some family time, or even if it was just by yourself, I hope you just enjoyed your time and it served you, okay? But coming up next is the main room with All Day West, house, EDM, electronic music, especially if you're out here in these streets and you need something to turn up to, that's the one. But thank you for vibing with your girl Indigo Jones on 104.7 The Drop. I love you down. Have a great rest of your night. Happy holiday, and I'll see you.

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8: Yo, what's up? It's another Saturday night in the main room coming at you live from The Drop. I'm your host All Day Wes, and we got DJ Tosh back in the booth kicking it off for us. He's got music in the mix from artists like Groove P, Mike Delgado, Seb Jr., Masters at Work, and a whole lot more, so keep us locked in. 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

0: 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This is the main room.
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You're now in the mix with DJ Tosh on The Main Room, bringing the vibes for you tonight. I'm your host, All Day Wes, and this is the only dance music radio show on your dial. 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This is Marco Millicent and Milton Shadow with the tune Operator, right here on The Main Room.

broadcasting live from Denver. I'm your host All Day Wes, and you're in the mix with DJ Tosh. Coming your way in a few minutes, we got hot stuff jumping into the mix for the next hour. Don't touch that dial. 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

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He's got tunes lined up from artists like N2N, Green Velvet, local legend Gende, Odd Mob, Wax Motif, and a whole lot more, so don't touch that dial. 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

The Main Room Takeover continues with hot stuff in the mix on your radio. I'm your host All Day Wes, and we got more music to come all the way until 3 a.m. Yo, go check out the Drops YouTube page to see the guest mix we just dropped with N2N last week. But right now, let's jump right back in with hot stuff. You already know it's the one and only Main Room right here on The Drop.

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Shout out to Hot Stuff for another great mix. 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In about 10 minutes, I'm hopping on the decks to close out the night on the show, so don't go anywhere. 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

So they let us get to another Saturday night here in the main room. So I'm coming at you live with a mix of house, UKG, and remixes from artists like The Botanist, Jack Hackney, Tim Taylor, Gabriel Munoz, Curly Heads, and more to keep your night moving and grooving. I'm in the mix till 3 a.m. It's the one and only main room right here on The Drop.

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I'm your host, Alldae West, and you're rocking live in the mix with me. 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All right, let's keep the vibes rolling. 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

Country, one state. 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
1: 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We didn't need to go to Elitch's. You know what I'm saying? We didn't have Elitch's water parks. It was the water park was this hose. Stand there, I'm going to spray you in your face. 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

Hey, this is the Gospel Jams Morning Show, and I'm your host, Dennis Jeff Brown. It's a beautiful Sunday morning. I had so much fun yesterday on this holiday weekend, but I'm right back at it with you today. So go ahead and hit me right on that text line, 303-894.

Hey, I'm right back with you. This is the Gospel Jams Morning Show, and I'm your host, Dennis. Look, this is the 4th of July weekend. I had so much fun yesterday, but look, check this out. This is Galatians 5 and 13. For you have been called to live in freedom, my brothers and sisters, but don't use your freedom to satisfy your sinful nature. Instead, use your freedom to serve one another in love. That is the word of the Lord just for you today. That's Galatians 5 and 13. I'll be right back. 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

Now look, this is the Gospel Jams Morning Show, and again, I'm your host, Dennis Jeff Brown. I'm coming out of Galatians 5 and 13 just for you this morning. For you have been called to live in freedom, my brothers and sisters, but don't use your freedom to satisfy your sinful nature. Instead, use your freedom to serve one another in love. Look, this is the 4th of July weekend. I want you to stay safe. I want you to stay encouraged, and I want you to be blessed, but that's the word of the Lord just for you. I'll be right back. This is the

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light way. The truth is out here, but it's hiding. So I make all of this music and they like it. Why you're blowing smoke like it was cannabis? Why you

I do have to close out the 7 o'clock hour. This is the Gospel Jams Morning Show, and I'm your host, Dennis Jeff. 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

Morning Show. You already know I'm your host, and it's Jeff. And in honor of this Independence Day weekend, I want to give you this word. This is Galatians 5 and 13. For you have been called to live in freedom, my brothers and sisters. But don't use your freedom to satisfy your sinful nature. Instead, use your freedom and serve one another in love. That's the word just for you on this beautiful Sunday morning, on this 4th of July weekend. I want you to be blessed. I'll be right back. 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
1: 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Hallelujah.

You already know this is the Gospel Jams Morning Show, and I'm your host, Dennis Jeff Brown. I'm having so much fun with you on this beautiful Sunday morning. I want you to walk in freedom on this weekend. This is Independence Day weekend right here in the States. We love this day. We have so much fun. But this is what the Lord says for you to tie it into that. This is Galatians 5 and 13. For you have been called to live in freedom, my brothers and sisters, but don't use your freedom to satisfy your sinful nature. Instead, use your freedom to serve one another in love. Again, that's the word of the Lord just for you today. Yes, just for you on this beautiful Sunday morning. I'll be right back. This is The Drive.

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1: 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Anybody know what I'm talking about? 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

Hey, yes, that was one of my favorites. That was King by Biz and the Look. I do have to close out the 8 o'clock hour. But before I go, before I close out this hour, I want you to follow me right there on Instagram. It's NSG, E-N-N-I-S-G, E-N-N-I-S-G, right there on Instagram. Follow me, I'll follow you right back. I promise I'm cool. But let's share in the love, let's share in the joy, and let's share in the peace, and let's have fun on this beautiful Sunday. I'll be right back. 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

We want you to go ahead and show us some love right on our text line. It's 303-893-3767. Again, that's 303-893-DROP. Go ahead and show us some love on that text line and enjoy this beautiful Sunday morning. Walk in love, walk in joy, and walk in peace. I'll be right back.

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Hey, I said it earlier and I'm going to say it again. This is Galatians 5 and 13. This is for the 4th of July weekend. This is just for you. For you have been called to live in freedom, my brothers and sisters. But don't use your freedom to satisfy your sinful nature. Instead, use your freedom to serve one another in love. Again, that's the word of the Lord just for you on this beautiful Sunday morning. I'm your host, it is Jeff Brown. I'll be right back. 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

0: back with you. This is the Gospel Gems Morning Show, and I'm your host, Dennis Jeff Brown. I only have a few more minutes with you, so I'm going to say this one more time. This is just for you. Galatians 5 and 13. For you have been called to live in freedom. Yes, you have been called to live in freedom, my brothers and sisters, but don't use your freedom to satisfy your sinful nature. Instead, use your freedom to serve one another in love. I love the word of God. Enjoy your beautiful Sunday morning. I'll be right back. 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
1: I don't brag, I breathe relief. 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Just a

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Hey, I do have to close out the Gospel Jams morning show. I'm your host, Dennis Jeff Brown, and I want to give a special shout out to my homeboy Chev. Yes, my homeboy Chev from back in the day, from back in the Falcon Blue days. If you're from the city, you already know about them original Montbello Falcon days. But man, thank you for coming through last night, bringing your family, turning my house up. Man, I had so much fun. So look, go ahead and follow him at Chevy Coop, right?

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1: 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Stand there, I'm going to spray you in your face. 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Anybody know what I'm talking about? 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

0: But Billie Holiday said, I should have no explaining.
1: All right, I accept that.
0: Of course you lie to me. And I don't even want to care. What does the truth matter? And why are you going to be truthful with me when you lie to everybody else? You lied when you smiled at that cracker down the job, right? Lie to me, smile. Treat me the same way you would treat him.
1: I can't treat him.
0: You must. Because I've caught the frowns and the anger. He's happy with you. Of course he doesn't know you're unhappy. You grin at him all day long. You come home and I catch hell because I love you. I get least of you. I get the very minimum. And I'm saying, fake it with me.

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under pressure. 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
1: 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And that was fun. 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